0: Radio Cottbus, immer in eurer Nähe.
1: I'm losing battles with a voice that I can fight. These streets are far from black and white.

Let me hear you sing it. Everybody in the place, put those hands in the air. Yeah, check it out one time. You know it's for real. Been transferred from Pierre on his set. 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